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But I don't want to be an emperor. That's not my business. I don't want to rule or conquer anyone. I should like to help everyone if possible. Jew, Gentile, black man, white. We all want to help one another. Human beings are like that. The Hit. 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
0: wonderful petrichor, no more.

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1: 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Left is Boomer Girl.

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On the road to Mandalay, where the flying fishes play. Who wrote that? Kipling? No. Where am I? There's something shining north, northeast. It is my plane. Her skin so smooth, she shines like an English biscuit.